Classic Rock 97.1, The Drive. We will keep rocking you. What's up? I'm Lauren. I'll be with you all the way until midnight. Hope you had a great time at Lollapalooza. Hopefully you got to enjoy some cooler temperatures. And maybe you watched a really good movie or something if you didn't go to Lolla. I watched Project Hail Mary this weekend for the first time. Excellent flick. We got a free trial of Amazon Prime. So my husband and I were like, let's get some Ryan Gosling all up in us. And honestly, it was fantastic.

0: Classic Rock 97.1, The Drive, John Mellencamp. So plans for the world's tallest and fastest spinning roller coaster called the Bacchanawa have now been unveiled for Six Flags Great Adventure in New Jersey. So you do have to do a little traveling. So this thing is breaking several world records, including it's the fastest and tallest spinning roller coaster. It's going to feature the first free spinning floorless coaster vehicles, and it stands about 382 feet tall, reaches speeds up to 100 miles per hour, and then uses two trains carrying about 20 riders each for about 2 minutes and 17 seconds. Love it. Just don't know if I am headed to Jersey. You know what I mean? Going to Jersey, you're going to do other things. Gym, tan, laundry, that sort of stuff.
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24: Jack and your drive weather. Clear skies with temps dropping around 66 overnight tonight. Tomorrow, not so bad. Sunshine, blue skies, and highs around 85.
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isn't a popular opinion. I prefer Greg Raleigh vocals in Journey over Steve Perry's. I don't know if you are as familiar with Greg Raleigh, but he is fantastic. He was one of the founding members of Journey. He was in Santana as well. He went on to do some solo things too, but I was listening to Of a Lifetime over the weekend, just kind of popped up in my shuffle, and man, no offense to Steve Perry, the dude's got pipes on him, but Greg frickin' Raleigh really made Journey into what it was before it kind of got that commercial success. Damn, it is so good. Look up that first album from Journey with Greg Raleigh on vocals. Your mind will be blown that you're listening to the same band that also gave you Separate Ways. And it's right, also very good. But I kind of like the non-commercial success of Journey. That's just my opinion. 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Here's REO.

0: 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You know, I'd say Chicago, it's a very smart city. So many fantastic businesses have gotten their start up here and continued on. It's the third largest city in our gorgeous nation. But where does it rank when it comes to being the smartest city? Well, I hate to tell you this, Chicago, but we are not the smartest city here. In fact, London is. And it's because of the use of AI in everyday life. Now, as far as rounding out the top five, Dubai, New York City, Washington, D.C., and Amsterdam, those were the top five of the smartest or most intelligent cities of this index and this reporting. And so the report grades each location on how well their local governments use digital technology and AI to boost economic opportunities for the people living there. And so London is absolutely killing it. Researchers said Africa, Asia, and the Middle East, they are now reporting the strongest enthusiasm for using AI tools on a daily basis. Meanwhile, my 41-year-old ass is over here saying, I don't want none of it. Give me that human connection, that dumb human connection, all damn day.
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Fleetwood Mac, they're making headlines. They got a Greatest Hits Deluxe release and an upcoming authorized documentary. Ongoing solo updates from each bandmate. Of course, last week we found out Lindsey Buckingham was spilling some tea that, hey, maybe there could be some sort of reunion in the mix coming up, possibly at the Sphere. But yeah, released on July 31st, we got that multi-platinum collection, 2 LP, 2 CD digital streaming Greatest Hits Deluxe Edition, and then that authorized documentary. Allegedly, we're going to see it on Apple TV, but there's no real other details to come. But I look forward to whatever Fleetwood Mac wants to throw at me.

0: 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It's Learn with you until midnight. Would you spend all of your money on just keeping yourself looking good? Because this survey out is really creeping me out. So 46% of Americans say that we would be willing to go into debt to keep up with our beauty routines. And 22% of these people actually admit that they're cutting back on grocery bills to afford treatments like Botox, et cetera, salon visits, facials, you know, the hair dye, all of that stuff. And I get that to a certain extent to maybe stay employed or allow your employer to think you're a viable person to stick around. Like, you know, you need to look nice. I get that plays into maybe keeping a job, but also like going into debt over, you know, how your brows look. I don't know if that's necessarily something we need to be doing, but yeah, 46% of Americans say they'd be willing to go into debt to keep up with their beauty routines. So everybody just, you know, look into your checking account, see what's going on. What are we spending the most of our money on, right? For me, it's my damn cats.
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Learn with you until midnight. Aerosmith have decided to create a ballet. They're doing this over in Virginia. It's going to be released sometime next May, which is pretty exciting. And the Beatles, Black Sabbath, a ton of bands have done this all around the world with different ballets, but it's really cool that Aerosmith is the next one to do it. And I can't wait to see a ballerina spin into this song on The Drive.

0: Classic Rock 97 won the drive. Pumpkins absolutely killed it at Lollapalooza this weekend. Billy Corgan humbled by everybody who came out to see the band's pre-parties and then, of course, taking the headline stage Friday night. And he had all sorts of cameos with him. He had Youngblood. Olivia Rodrigo did this amazing cover of 33 with just she and Billy on stage. And then Melissa Auf-D'Amore came out for the Everlasting Gaze. It was just really great to see him, I don't know, flourishing in his hometown. That's just the coolest thing ever. So if you went, hope you had a good time.
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0: 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They just wrapped things up with the M72 World Tour. They were out there for a couple of years. Gosh, what was it? 2023, I believe it began. And then, you know, we found out that they're going to do the Life Burns Faster residency over at Vegas. That kicks off in October. Apparently going to wrap up in March, possibly some extra dates if it goes well. And then they have all sorts of other things happening, too. Coming up on October 6th, the Gears of War E-Day, this upcoming video game features a Ride the Lightning inspired weapon skin and uses For Whom the Bell Tolls in its multiplayer trailer. So be on the lookout for that. And that's some Metallica news for your 90s at 9.
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So the Prince of Darkness, Ozzy Osbourne, is going to be the feature concept for the new Halloween Horror Nights that's taking place at Universal Studios, both in Orlando and then in Hollywood. It begins on August 28th in Orlando and then September 3rd in Hollywood. But this is cool. This is each solo record from Ozzy Osbourne that is being turned into a haunted house and into some sort of feature. So if you're a huge fan of Ozzy, you like going to Universal Studios, be on the lookout for what they are calling Halloween Horror Nights with Ozzy Osbourne.

0: 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Learn with you for a little bit longer. The only Pearl Jam news I really have is still this Jeff Ament book that he's put out with his brother Barry called Since Forever. And it's going to be out September 25th, which also coincides with the Ohana Music Festival happening over in California that's Eddie Vedder's. That's where we're going to find out who the new drummer is, because they have yet to reveal who is going to be going on tour or making music with Pearl Jam now. But yeah, I'm pretty excited for all of this good stuff. So if you love photos, there's more than 10,000 photos that they picked from, never before seen, many of them, like 90% of them. And they're going into this book. Again, it's called Since Forever, published on September 25th.
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Alice Cooper on Classic Rock 97.1, The Drive. So Kurt Cobain's heavily damaged and signed Fender Mustang guitar from the Nevermind era sold at auction for $600,000. Holy crow.

0: It's Greg 97.1, The Drive. The debut album from Genesis to Revelation, that's going to be reissued on October 9th through Cherry Red, several different formats. And every member of Genesis kind of took hand in this, which is cool. And the deluxe 5-disc set includes multiple formats, even some rare recordings, and a full disc of unreleased demos from the years 1967 and 1968. So how do you like that? Genesis in the news in 2026. Kind of cool.
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0: Classic Rock 97.1, The Drive. Chili Peppers got a lot going on. They're going back into the studio next month. So they're doing a follow-up to Unlimited Love and the return of the Dream Canteen back in 2022. They just got off of a tour last year. And I don't really know what else besides like kind of the documentary drama that happened about that Netflix documentary. And then also selling their catalog for $300 million. I mean, they've been having a lot go on. And they just said, hey, it's time. Chad Smith confirmed they're going to reunite. They've already begun writing sessions. And we will see them working on new studio material coming up next month. Can't wait.
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for their 13th album, which was A Momentary Lapse of Reason. And so they have different video footage from Time, The Dogs of War, On the Turning Away, and Learning to Fly, and now The Great Gig in the Sky. So enjoy. Here's STP.

0: 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Are friendships becoming too much work? I have been very fortunate. One of my dearest friends ever, she's moved all around the world. She lives here in Chicago, and we've been friends since we were in fourth grade, and I'm just so grateful I still have her. My best friend, she's been my best friend since we were 16. I'm grateful to have the friendships I have, but are they too much work? Not for me, but there's a new survey out, and I love a survey, that found 52% of adults say maintaining friendships is like a second job, with many spending more than half an hour a day texting, checking in, and making plans. Now, that is for sure. I talk to my best friend literally every day. We talk twice a day. And I don't know if you know this app called Marco Polo. It's a video app. It's fantastic. And you essentially can record yourself talking to the person, and then they can watch it at their leisure. It's like having a phone call, but you don't have to be on the phone at the same time. But it helps you learn to actively listen, and because you got to reply, you know. So sometimes our polos will last like 10 minutes, and I got to remember what the hell she's talking about, and then I have to respond, you know. And we also have what's called polo fog, which sometimes when you watch a video, you completely forget everything that you watched like an hour before. And I don't know. Is it a cognitive decline or not paying attention? Who knows? But yeah, friendships, 52% say maintaining them is like a second job. So if you're feeling that, you might be among this percentage. Experts say that we're more connected digitally than ever, but not necessarily more connected in real life.
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The video for Queen's Don't Stop Me Now has surpassed 1 billion views on YouTube. Bohemian Rhapsody just surpassed 2 billion views back in December. Here's that song now.

0: 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My name is Learn. 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See you tomorrow. Bye.
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14: Take a look at Drive Weather. Sunshine, blue skies, and highs around 85 today. Right now it's 73 downtown. I'm Jim Foster on a classic rock 97.1 The Drive.

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19: First check your Tuesday morning drive, nice and quiet, except those usual delays in the inbound. Stevenson, heavy into the ramp to the inbound. Ryan, but still only 21 minutes from 355 to the drive. Checking your drive, whether it's a Butte, Clark, sunshine, blue skies, and highs around 85 today. Right now, it's 73 downtown.
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12: Quick rundown of your drive times from my Northwestern Medicine. No delays in the Edens. Inbound County will take a 17 from O'Hare, 6 in the Express, and 21 outbound. Inbound Ike will cost you 26 from the Jane Addams into the old post office. Inbound Stevenson, 21-355 the drive. And the inbound Ryan, the off-ramp to Roosevelt's closed with some police activity, but still only 11 minutes from 95th into the JBI. 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Check and drive weather, sunny with highs around 85 today. Right now it's 73 downtown. I'm Jim Foster on Classic Rock 97.1 The Drive.

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1: Well, we didn't win. We're losers. We're broke losers. It is now $786 million. The next drawing will be August 5th. But did you hear the news out of Plainfield?
0: No. What about Plainfield?
1: So, I got a bunch of messages yesterday. Dude, was it you? Was it you? What are you talking about? Winning lotto ticket. The Illinois lotto?
0: Yeah.
1: $10,250,000 sold in Plainfield.
0: Really?
1: At Tony's Fresh Market.
0: Is that right up the street from you?
1: Right. I go there. They have the best, fresh squeezed orange juice. That's where I go get my orange juice if I ever crave it. But I'm there. I'm past that place all the time. Somebody won a $10 million, $250,000 ticket.
0: A $10 million, $250,000. What does that mean? There's two of them? $10,250,000. Oh, it was $10,250,000.
1: Yeah, $10,250,000.
0: He got two of them. Like, what? He got two tickets?
1: $10,250,000.
0: Wow.
1: Unbelievable. Somebody won that.
0: Well, he's waking up.
1: I play Lucky Day Lotto. I don't play the Illinois Lotto because I just don't. You know, I can't play everything. So I play the Lucky Day Lotto, and then I see that.
0: And that's right in your town.
1: Dude,
0: look at that.
1: Million.
0: Somebody in your town.
1: Unbelievable.
0: You're not going to see them much longer. They're moving out. They're gone. Bro. See you later, Plainfield. Jump in the car.
1: Woo! Crazy.
0: We out of here. Well, not quite $10 million, but hey, it's a trip to get out of here, and that is Las Vegas to go see the Foo Fighters. They're going to be here this weekend, but I guess you can see them also there. See them in Las Vegas. Win this trip right now with this keyword.
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Classic Rock, 97.1 The Drive, Sherman and Tingle. Sox, they were off yesterday. They're going to kick off their three-game series with the Red Sox in Boston tonight. The Cubs beat the Dodgers 10-5. They play again tonight at Wrigley. Bears, they lost safety Kobe Bryant for 8 to 10 weeks after suffering a hyperextended knee and small fracture in training camp yesterday. The Bears, they're going to play their first preseason game a week from Saturday at Soldier Field against the Browns.

were so gallantly streaming, and the rocket's red glare, the

0: Star-Spangled Banner yet wave, o'er the land of the free and the home of the brave.
1: That was really long. That was painful.
2: That was, it made you kind of...
1: She's 84.
2: 85.
1: 85?
2: Yeah, it made you kind of duck in your seat. She said that she had audio problems, whatever. Maybe she did, I don't know, but... Oh, a good song to go viral for.
1: I don't think they're going to have her back for game two.
2: Yeah, I don't know. We'll see about that. And an interesting story out of Wisconsin here. Sheriff deputies in one Wisconsin community recently responded to a one-of-a-kind parking complaint. The Washington County Sheriff's Office said in a Facebook post this past Saturday night, one of its deputies responded to a report of a helicopter landing in the parking lot of Cabela's in Richfield, which is approximately 30 miles northwest of Milwaukee. A deputy made contact with the pilot, 69-year-old dude, who said he flew to Cabela's because the drive was too long. The pilot was determined to be properly licensed, complied with Federal Aviation Administration requirements, and answered the deputy's questionings regarding landing requirements. There were no violations or arrests. Authorities said it was just a unique way to make a shopping trip to avoid all the roundabouts in front of Cabela's.
1: Hey, sometimes you need a Yeti cooler rapidly.
2: Yeah, get that helicopter. That's the news we choose.
1: Money, what are we at now? We almost said 800 now. $750. That is where we're at right now for What's That Noise. That money could be yours in about a half hour from right now on Classic Rock 97.1, The Drive.
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9: Take a look at dry weather. Sunshine, blue skies, and highs around 85 today. Right now it's 73 downtown. 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

0: Classic rock, 97.1, The Drive, Sherman and Tingle. Obviously, you have a Queen right there, but this is not Queen. I work hard every day of my life. Sounds just like Queen. It is not Queen. It is not Freddie Mercury. It's a guy that's going to be here on Friday at the Arcata Theater. We've talked about him before, a guy named Mark Martel. And then he'll also be at the Desplaines Theater on Saturday, and he's live in his studio right in front of a piano waiting for us right now. Welcome back to Chicago, Mark Martel.
1: Thanks for having me again. Yeah, it's, you know, like anyone, a pretty regular stop, of course.
0: The way that you are able to sound like Freddie Mercury and be so accurate with it, it's amazing. And not only can you sound like Freddie Mercury and you have an amazing voice, you're also an amazing musician to know all of the music to that you're sitting in front of a piano right now.
1: Yeah, I became a professional musician straight out of college, basically. And when I realized that that was a viable career option, which I didn't know growing up, honestly, I grew up in French Canada in Quebec, and I had no idea that like you could just be a musician for
2: that's
1: as
2: a great
1: a career.
2: Way. Mark, what's the most difficult song for you to sing? The most challenging, should I say?
1: I mean, if we're talking Queen songs, there's a reason why we don't do The Show Must Go On in our regular set anymore. You know, as a standalone song, I can sing it, but at the end of an hour and a half of singing really hard, that song is just, it's so much pinging my voice at the top of the range over and over and over again that I was like, man, the juice isn't worth the squeeze anymore. Let's take it out of the set and maybe we'll revisit it someday. But it really, it helped me to just maintain my vocal health, just taking that song out of the set.
0: Once in a while, you know, when the movie Bohemian Rhapsody comes on, I try to pick out, okay, where's Mark Martel? Where is he coming in? Because obviously you supplied some of your vocal singing to that movie. You can't probably divulge where you are in that movie. Is that correct? They've told you.
1: Technically, no. No, they, you know, they used me in spots where they literally didn't have any, you know, recording of Freddie Mercury doing said scene. And that's where I stepped in. And you can just by guessing in the movie, like, oh yeah, they probably didn't have an original recording of Freddie doing that.
2: Okay.
1: And so where I stepped in.
0: Was it ever floated? I mean, obviously Adam Lambert is with Queen, and was that ever floated, the idea of you to take over or switch off and actually go on the road with the band Queen?
1: No. Adam came on right around, like, just before or just after I got on Roger Taylor's radar with the tribute band thing. So those are two very completely separate things. Mm. You know, I not to speak for Queen, but from what I've gathered over the years, just philosophically, Queen are just, they're consummate artists, you know, especially Brian May. And he loves, you know, he's very proud of his music, but I don't think they want anyone to come along and just can constantly remind people of Freddie. Like there's a need for that.
0: Yeah.
1: People are always thinking about Freddie. And, I don't know. I can definitely understand that point of view as myself. Just, I used to be in a band myself, and I was a co-lead singer. I sang half the songs, and the other guy sang the other half, and we'd sing harmony to each other. And it'd be really weird for me if, you know, he had passed away, and then I found someone who sounded like him to sing in my band. That'd be really strange.
0: Journey.
1: Well, he's still alive. So maybe that's
0: true. That is true. That is true. It's just not in the band anymore. Well, you're amazing at what you do, and you're an amazing musician. One Vision of Queen. It's going to be at the Arcata Theater this Friday and then at the Desplaines Theater on Saturday. And I'm sure you're going to hear possibly a song that I know that you have one ready for us. And thank you so much for doing this and taking time today to do this, Mark Martel. But he's in front of the piano right now. What do you have in store for us, Mark?
1: I'm going to do something straight up that everyone knows, because I've learned a few things about marketing.
0: All right. Well, this is Mark Martel live.

0: Yeah.
1: I wasn't even looking. I didn't even want to see him. I just turned away. Oh, wow.
2: The sound that it sounds like that was recorded. We swear to God that was live. That's Mark Martell live. It's amazing. I lost where I was. I'm just was watching. I wasn't even.
1: I can't even look at you. You're like a combination of Fergie and Jesus. Step Brothers reference.
2: Fergie and Jesus.
1: Okay.
2: Just amazing. It's amazing on how you can play. I mean, you can play like Freddie. You can sound like him, and you're just an amazing musician. And thank you so much for what you do.
1: Yeah, this early taking the time with us too. Appreciate that.
2: Made our day. So you can see Mark Martell at the Arcata this Friday, and then Saturday at the Desplaines Theater for One Vision of Queen. Mark Martell, you made our day. Thank you so much.
1: Thank you, Mark.
3: My pleasure. Thanks for chatting with me, guys. Appreciate it.
2: All right, look at all the money that could be yours here coming up here shortly. $750. What's that noise? Coming up in minutes on Classic Rock 97.1, The Drive.
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21: Take a look at drive weather. Sunshine, blue skies, and highs around 85 today. Right now, it's 73 downtown. 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

0: Classic Rock, 97.1, The Drive, Sherman and Tingle. Well, it happened yesterday.
1: It's a shame.
0: Foster's Hurricane Katrina car was taken out by a 20-some-year-old driver in a roundabout yesterday. His car was worth about $750, which is about the same.
2: Hey, you know what? He made it last.
0: He did.
2: He made it last.
0: Yeah, I'm sure the parking structure of the Prudential building where we work is thrilled to find out that his Hurricane Katrina car is no longer leaking mystery fluids on the floor. They had to put road cones around it one day because, like, the transmission just unloaded everything. It was just this huge pool of ATF all around, and they just put cones around it. So Foster may try to get through. He'll probably try to call himself when he's answering the phone for What's That Noise to replace that Hurricane Katrina car with about the same amount. $750 right now. That's a good amount of money.
2: Foster, we just love you.
0: 312-642-9378. Can you get through? Can you win $750? We'll find out if Foster's able to get through on his own phone line next with What's That Noise on Classic Rock 97.1 The Drive.
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15: Take a look at Drive weather. Sunshine, blue skies, and highs around 85 today. Right now it's 73 downtown. 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
16: What?
17: Noise. Noise.
16: What's that
17: noise?
18: $750. We'd love to give that to you right now. All you have to do is just tell us what the noise is.
19: Gonna play it twice after that second time. Hopefully the money is yours. Sue in Chicago, what are you gonna do with 750 bills?
20: Well, I had a tree fall on my car, so maybe I'll apply that to the deductible.
19: When was that?
20: The last storm, last Monday.
19: Everybody having problems with cars. Yeah, you and Foster. Look at that. Car problems.
20: I know. That's what he said.
19: Yeah. Well, let's see if we can help you fix that car of yours. $750 right now. Are you ready, Sue?
20: I guess. Haven't put much thought into it, but I had to this morning.
18: All right, Sue. What's that noise?
19: There it is. Here it is again.
18: Ten seconds, Sue.
20: How about the start of opening your garage?
18: The start of opening your garage. Sue in Chicago. You all!
19: Not opening a garage. It's all right, though. At least that was a different answer. Didn't say anything about metal filing cabinets or drawers or anything like that, so that's good, which has been said quite a few times. We can see any of those previous guesses, which now that one that Sue just made will be added to the list of things not to say in the future. All you have to do is text the word noise to our phone number at 312-642-9378. So now your next chance at the money later on in the show, right around 840, even higher amount now since Sue got it wrong, pot goes up. $775 right around 840. Foo Fighters are going to be here this weekend. They will also be in Las Vegas, where you may be. You could win that trip to Las Vegas with a keyword we're going to give you coming up after this twofer of STP on Classic Rock 97.1 The Drive.

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0: Classic Rock, 97.1 The Drive, Sherman and Tingle. The Bears lost safety Kobe Bryant for 8 to 10 weeks after suffering a hyperextended knee and a small fracture in training camp yesterday. The Bears are going to have their first preseason game a week from Saturday at Soldier Field against the Browns. The Sox, they were off. They're going to kick off their three-game series with the Red Sox in Boston tonight. And the Cubs beat the Dodgers 10-5. They play again tonight at Wrigley.
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3: You gonna go see Spider-Man A Brand New Day?
0: No.
3: Why?
0: What are you new?
3: That's not a very negative.
0: What are you new? I have been on that.
3: Listen. See, there's your negativity again. What are you new? I'm just thinking maybe you've seen a light and you want to change and go be entertained.
0: Be entertained. I told you a million times. I don't like any of these superhero movies. I've never seen any, with the exception of Christopher Reeve.
3: You tell me you haven't changed?
0: In Superman 1, 2, and 3. The last one I saw is with Richard Pryor. That was the last one I saw. No, I don't like any of that stuff. Sorry, I'm bah humbug. What are you going to do?
3: Spider-Man Brand New Day set a new record for the biggest domestic box office opening ever with $360 million. Avengers Endgame previously held the record with $357 when Avengers Doomsday comes out. It'll shatter Spider-Man, so it's not going to be there for a long time.
0: How many times can you go to the same well on all this crap?
3: I'm going to see it this weekend with my
0: daughter. Superhero saves the day. He gets all dressed up. Something happens. There's turmoil. He saves the day.
3: Anyway, Jimmy Fallon had some jokes about it.
4: Spider-Man Brand New Day just had the biggest opening weekend in history. That's right. This morning, Times Square Spider-Man was drinking the good vodka. Yeah. Yep, Spider-Man Brand New Day made almost as much in 3 days as the Odyssey made in 3 weeks. Just goes to show Tom Holland is no match for Tom Holland. You know what I'm saying?
3: Tom Holland was in the Odyssey, too, so if you don't get that.
0: The jokes that you have to explain are much more funny. No, I know that I'm not in the popular demographic of the people that, I mean, I know that everybody goes and sees those movies. The CGI just doesn't do anything for me.
3: In related news, 3 out of 4 trailers being shown before Spider-Man Brand New Day feature classic rock songs from the 70s and 80s. Here are a couple samples. First, you got the End of Oak Street with Ewan McGregor and Anne Hathaway.
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3: Some Billy Joel.
6: I don't want you to tell.
0: Why? That's an odd song to play for that.
5: Leave.
0: It's not like a dark song. Why did they make that?
3: They're making it dark.
0: They're trying to make it a dark song.
3: And you got Jumanji Open World.
7: They're video game characters, but they're stuck in demo mode.
8: It's the final.
3: You ever seen any of the Jumanji movies?
0: The original one, I think I saw parts of. The one with Robin Williams.
3: They're pretty good, yeah.
0: Yeah. That I saw. Not in any of the new ones.
3: And then Hunger Games Sunrise on the Reaping.
9: If we can stop the games, we can stop the capital too.
0: They're putting all their own spin on it. They're putting all like this theatrical.
3: Oh, they put
0: music
3: the dramatics to it. Yeah. Just like Journey Separate Ways with Stranger Things. It's funny. You ever see those social media accounts of dudes who set up child molesters and surprise them in public?
0: Yeah.
3: Well, that happened recently in New Lenox. New Lenox police say a group created an account on social media and claimed it was a 15-year-old girl and a 33-year-old dude from Will County named Ryan Marinucci. He took the bait, and when he arrived, the group not only exposed him, but then they got in a fight with him. When police arrived to break up the fight, investigators say Marinucci admitted to trying to meet a young girl to have sex with her, so they arrested him and charged him with traveling to meet a child and grooming. So I was digging a little bit more on what are those charges all about here in the state of Illinois. Traveling to meet a child is a Class 3 felony, carrying a prison sentence of 2 to 5 years, fines up to $25,000, and mandatory registration as a sex offender. And grooming is a Class 4 felony that carries a prison sentence of 1 to 3 years, fines of up to $25,000, and mandatory sex offender registration. You want to hear what the news story would sound like on a TV station in Tingleland?
0: Oh, I can only imagine what Tingleland's story will sound like.
3: Let's hear one of those news stations.
10: Today in Tingleland News, a man from New Lenox was arrested for traveling to meet a child and grooming.
8: Here is Anjanette with more on the Tingle Land punishment.
10: Thank you, Stu. Yeah, a 33-year-old man from Will County was arrested for traveling to meet a child and grooming. Now, back in the old Illinois days, when a man was arrested for this, he was sentenced to 15 years in prison, but got out after only serving 2 weeks. But thanks to our current leader, Steve Tingle, and the Tingle Land ways, this perpetrator will today at noon lose his arms and legs, and his dong will be cut off. Back to you in the studio, Stu.
8: Dong removal. Classic. Sports and weather up next.
11: See how friendly and upbeat that was and how quick it was? I like it.
0: Wow, that's...
12: How do you get elected in Tingle Land?
3: Oh, just people are just... They fed up.
13: If your last name is Tingle, you're just automatically... Nepotism? Like anybody named Tingle? Automatically in power?
11: Yeah. That's how it kind of works. That's the news we choose.
0: Well, Journey's going to be back around again. They're going to be here at the United Center October 5th. You could be there as well. You could be that very first winner for the month of August for the 7:30 song challenge in minutes on Classic Rock 97.1 The Drive. Sherman.

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4: Peeking out the driveway, the weather pretty nice. Sunshine, blue skies, and highs around 85 today. Right now it's 73 downtown. 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
13: Take a look at Drive Weather. Sunshine, blue skies, and highs around 85 today. Right now it's 73 downtown. 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
1: You must give us the names of seven songs in 30 seconds. And here's how it works. Timer starts when that first song is played. When you know the name of the song, all you have to do is shout it out. And if you're right, we'll stop the time and get ready for the next song. If you are wrong, though, the clock keeps ticking until you get it right. Or until your 30 seconds are up.
0: Joe and Winnetka, you got a pass. You can use it if you get stuck in a song, but that song will come back as the last song. Joe, are you ready?
15: Yes, I am.
1: Joe, song number one, and go.
7: Flush.
0: Flush, correct.
1: Song number two, go.
7: Pass.
0: Passing on the second song.
1: Song number three, go.
7: Pass.
0: And you're not passing twice. I can't believe you got the first one. Obviously, you didn't hear the cheat sheet.
7: No.
1: Oh! Put him in the club!
0: Yeah. No, he got the first one. Plush was the very first song, Stone Temple Pilots. He passed on the second one, which was Kickstart My Heart. And then the last one, he ran out of time. Same old song and dance from Aerosmith. Those three, all three of them, they all happened to be on the cheat sheet yesterday. So listen up later on today, right around 2:50, you'll get three of the seven that you need for tomorrow. And tomorrow, all one artist. So maybe tomorrow is even easier of being that very first winner for the month of August. I guess we'll find out. And caller nine, now we'll go see Journey. Journey's coming back. They're going to be at the United Center in October, 312-642-9378. Let's see if we can do it tomorrow, right around the same time. 7:30 song challenge on Classic Rock 97.1 Drive.

0: 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I'm Sherman, that's Tingle.
1: I got some scam texts that I want to share with everyone to pass along so you don't get fooled, because these ones seem like they're kind of believable. I could see a lot of people falling for these. The first one that I got was, "Is this still your number?"
0: I get that one all the time.
1: "Just showed this to my uncle, LOL, and then a link. Something to click on." Which, it could have been somebody, you know, it was a regular, it didn't have one of those stupid numbers like 26 digits or anything like that. Yeah. It was just a regular number. And it was a area code here. But, again, you can't click on anything because you don't know that's how sophisticated they're going to get. But the second one that my sister got was one that was really, really, I could see someone getting, they can fall for this. It says, "Hi, Mom. I'm texting you through a coworker's phone. Could you send me a message to my work phone at blah, blah, blah, blah, blah? I dropped my phone in the sink today and it's not turning on anymore." So the reason why, obviously, my sister knew that it wasn't real is because her sons don't work. They're all student athletes.
0: Okay.
1: They don't have jobs.
0: Yeah.
1: So she knew. But somebody, I could see that happening to someone.
0: Easily.
1: Easily, when they go, "Oh yeah," and then, but it's weird. "Could you send me a message to my work phone?" Like, they just want to get your number and, well, and see that you're active.
0: Is that all it is? There's got to be something.
1: Unless
0: else.
1: They continue the scam from there and they Maybe. Say, "Hey, I need some money. Can you help me out?"
0: Probably.
1: Blah, blah, blah, blah, blah. But that's, I mean, you got to pass that along to some older relatives of yours or family members that this is what's the type of thing that's going around. And again, the old motto, if you got to ignore everything, you have to. You really do.
0: What happens if you are actually the son or the daughter and that actually happened? So now you're using somebody else's phone, like, "Hey, listen, this is not a scam. I really did lose my phone. I dropped it in a port-a-john at Lollapalooza. Can you just send me back?"
1: I could see now you're screwed. Well, see, you would never do that. You would, if you borrowed someone's phone, you would call.
0: True.
1: You know, or say, hey, Mom, it's me. I'm going to call you in a second. I'm here, you know, and giving facts that you know are... they could know.
0: You wouldn't just give out text.
1: Yeah, you wouldn't say, "Text me back this number." You'd call and say, "Hey, I lost my phone. I'm contacting you this number if you know that." It's pretty shady out there, the things that are going on. So you got to pass that along.
0: Well, the people have been getting fooled nonstop. They get worse and worse and get more and more believable. I mean, you get on your phone all the time about, you know, the car insurance or whatever. And there's been so many different ones. Like, yeah, you remember this one. This one sounds very believable.
2: "Hello, this is Steven Tyler from Aerosmith. Between shows, I also work at your bank. I see that your account has been overdrawn. Please give us a call back with your bank account number to confirm this before a warrant is put out for your arrest. Failure to call us back will result in us sending out our elite task force to kidnap you and make you the middle person in a real-life human centipede."
0: Now, I think a lot of people would buy that thing. That one you could totally believe.
3: "Hello, this is David Lee Roth, formerly from Van Halen. I was just calling to inform you about an important update regarding our debt forgiveness program. Looking at our documents, I see that you are a nose-picking loser that has tons of credit card debt. What does it feel like to be a bigger ass head than Sammy Hagar?"
0: See, that was a little bit much there.
1: That was combative.
0: Yeah, very combative. So I don't know if they'd fall for that one. I mean, this one, there's a lot of people they would fall for.
4: "Hey, this is Tom Petty. Not only am I dead, but I also work in your IT department. I believe that your computer has been infected with malware. I need you to give me a call back so we can check to make sure that your information hasn't been compromised. When you call us, please, for best reception, go out in your front yard, pull down your pants, grab your butt cheeks, and point your rear end towards the sky. That way I can see you from the afterlife better, along with confirming your credit card information. I look forward to talking to you and seeing your butt crack soon."
0: Now, there's a lot of people.
1: Thank you, Tom.
0: There would be a lot of people. You want to hear the most believable one, though?
1: Break it off.
0: So many people fell for this last one.
5: "Hello there. This is Rob Halford from the band Judas Priest calling to let you know about a recall on your vehicle. There's a most urgent matter, so you will have to call us back with your VIN number and banking information so we can properly process your claim. If you do so in a timely manner, I, Rob Halford from Judas Priest, will send you an autographed pair of my underpants and a picture of me in the nude, wearing only aviator sunglasses and eating hummus. Thank you and have a nice day.
0: You know who fell for that one? Jim Foster. He said, I want those underwear.
1: Hey, Rob!
0: I will call back. So be careful. Those were all fake, by the way. Those were all. Don't get fooled by those.
1: Don't get fooled. Scammers are out there.
0: Yeah. Foo Fighters, they're going to be here in Chicago on Saturday. 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
14: Take a look at drive weather. Sunshine, blue skies, and highs around 85 today. Right now, it's 73 downtown. I'm Jim Foster on Classic Rock 97.1 The Drive.

0: Classic Rock, 97.1 The Drive, Sherman and Tingle. Sox, they were off yesterday. They're going to kick off their three-game series with the Red Sox in Boston tonight. The Cubs beat the Dodgers 10-5. It was a hitting splay. There was four homers yesterday, 10-5. They're going to play again tonight at Wrigley. And the Bears lost safety Kobe Bryant for 8 to 10 weeks after suffering a hyperextended knee and a small fracture in training camp yesterday. News we choose coming up right after. Maybe you win this trip to go to Vegas.
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3: News that we choose.
4: I see an article titled, "A Midwestern College Town is Suddenly One of America's Hottest Housing Markets as Bargain Hunting Buyers Chase Affordable Homes, Steady Jobs, and a Lower Cost of Living." So I got to click on this, see where it's at. And it says, Champaign, Urbana, Illinois, best known as a home of the University of Illinois, is seeing the fastest home price growth of any market in the U.S., with asking prices soaring more than 23% year over year in June as demand continues to outpace the limited number of homes available. The Central Illinois Metro has rocketed up the rankings in the latest Wall Street Journal Realtor.com Summer 2026 Housing Market Rankings, climbing from number 42 to 11 in just 1 year, the fastest home price growth of any market in the report. It says this, Champaign is more affordable than many of America's traditional housing hotspots. The median asking price reached about $340,000 in June, roughly $100,000 below the national median, giving buyers who have been priced out of larger cities a rare opportunity to purchase a home without stretching their budgets. And it got me thinking. My friend was telling me he has a friend who is sitting back. His investment strategy was buying rental houses near big colleges.
0: Yeah.
4: And started with one and just ballooned to like 12 now, because those big schools like University of Tennessee, Alabama, the rent around there is so ridiculous. If you can get a house there and have them pay, then you just have money just coming in left and right.
0: Well, everybody wants to be close to campus. So.
4: Yes. Now, you have to be able to afford it. Listen, it takes wealth to build wealth.
0: Yeah.
4: If you can afford to buy one of those million-dollar homes near campus, you can take care of generations of family if you just keep buying houses.
0: Location. But I'm going to assume you're going to have to fix a lot of things. You got college students in a house.
4: But you know what? The funny thing is, the homes, like, for example, the house that my daughter first rented with her friends, it was right next to the stadium, but it was a dump. I'm talking nothing modern or updated. It was a dump. It was just a basic place, and they're charging damn near $6,000 for four girls to be in that house. They raised the rent. That's why she left.
0: Because they know that you're going to do it.
4: There's so many wealthy families out there who that's nothing to them.
0: Yeah.
4: Unfortunately for the rest of us, that's a little too much.
0: Yeah. There you go. Set out to find some place. Be a slumlord.
4: Man, if you got money, be a slumlord. That's it. And finally here, a new study out of Hong Kong says one session of brisk walking per week can help shed as much fat as three weekly workouts, a new study suggests. Researchers found the benefits from one brisk walking session for body fat and heart health were comparable to 3 days of regular walking. The scientists looked specifically at interval walking, which is a workout that involves very fast walking interspersed with short periods of rest. So here is one of the researchers, Sue Young Jenkins.
0: Oh boy.
4: Talking about walking.
5: If you are a big, fat, disgusting person and you want to lose weight, you have to walk faster, not slower. Because when you move faster, you burn more calorie and make a better for your body. If you choose to walk slow, then you will remain big fat tub of goo, and nobody will want to make the sex with you. especially if you are a man, because you have a big fat body and little pee-pee. That's funny.
6: So,
0: What the hell is that about? Yeah. Is that why you are thin? Because you walk everywhere like a mall walker? Tingle walks so fast. Like, slow down. You go through the hallway at like 13 miles an hour.
4: You know what? I am guilty as charged, my friend. I am a fast walker. Yeah. People all my life tell me to slow down. I just can't help it. I just walk fast. I don't know. I can't just sit there and stroll when I want to get somewhere, especially when food is on the line. I don't want to just slow stroll to it.
0: You're going to die because you're at too fast of a pace. You're going like the opposite. You're covering the other end of the spectrum.
4: That's the news we choose.
0: Oh! What is it? $775. That is the money that you could be winning with What's That Noise? That coming up here this hour on Classic Rock 97.1, The Drive.
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8: Take a look at dry weather, sunshine, blue skies, and highs around 85 today. Right now, it's 73 downtown. 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

0: I retired a little while back. 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I'm Sherman, that's Tingle.
1: 20 years ago today, in 2006, Talladega Nights, The Ballad of Ricky Bobby was released. 20 years ago.
0: Great. Thanks for making me feel old.
1: Now we're going to celebrate this movie because I know you've watched it.
0: I've watched it a few times.
1: Right? So we're going to do a little challenge with you where you have to finish the line. You, of course, can go to the phone lines to get yourself an assistant. You can have a lifeline, if you will.
0: All right. Help me out. 312-642-9378. See how well we can do. I cannot guarantee it. Finish the line. I was not aware it was finish the line.
1: Oh, yeah.
0: I don't know if you want
1: to warm up?
0: Yeah. I don't know if I'm going to be able to finish the line, but I'll try.
1: I think you will.
0: All right.
2: We thank you so much for this bountiful harvest of Domino's, KFC, and...
0: You're going to get me on this one. I'm going to need help on this.
2: We thank you so much for this bountiful harvest of Domino's, KFC, and the always delicious Taco Bell.
0: Oh, yeah. I would have never...
1: Yeah, Sherman's going to need some help.
0: I would have never
1: Talladega
0: got that.
1: Nights.
0: All right, 312-642-9378. I see Foster putting somebody on hold here, so I don't know. I guess we'll see how we all do together next on Classic Rock 97.1 The Drive.
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18: Take a look at drive weather. Sunshine, blue skies, and highs around 85 today. Right now, it's 73 downtown. 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
1: Talladega Nights, The Ballad of Ricky Bobby came out 20 years ago today. And to celebrate the occasion, we are going to have a Finish the Line challenge from the movie.
0: This is tough. This is a tough one. Maybe I'm just not as good as you at this movie.
1: I thought you were a savant.
0: No, I've never said that I was a savant in this movie. I said that I've seen the movie. I didn't say I could finish the lines on the movie.
1: Okay.
0: Zach and Woodridge hopefully can help me out here on this one.
1: Zach, you've seen the movie, right?
19: Oh, I used to watch it religiously, but it's back in college. But we'll see if it all comes back to me now.
1: Yeah, it'll all come back. All right, you guys ready? You're going to work together as a team.
0: All right. If I don't know it, I'm going to come to you, Zach, all right?
1: All right.
19: All right.
1: Here we go, boys. Check it out.
20: Only thing you ever done with your life is make a hot daughter. That's it. That is it.
21: If we wanted us some wussies, we would have named them.
1: If we wanted us some wussies, I would have named them.
0: You know this movie much better than I think most. Zach, do you have any idea? I don't even have a guess on this one.
19: I don't either. I'm drawing a complete blank.
0: Wow.
20: Only thing you ever done with your life is make a hot daughter. That's it. That is it.
21: If we wanted us some wussies, we would have named them Dr. Quinn and Medicine Woman, okay?
1: Dr. Quinn and Medicine Woman, okay?
0: This is not one of those movies for me that is quotable. I'm sorry. I'm going to do my best. Zach, hopefully you can help me out on the second one.
1: All right, here's the next one.
22: Hey there, boy. Man, you got big. How long has it been? 3-4 months?
23: 10 years.
22: 10 years? Man, I got to lay off the peyote.
24: Mr. Bobby, there's no smoking in here.
0: Dude, you are on your own island on this movie. These are not even ones that are like well-known next lines.
1: They are very well-known in this movie.
0: To you. I don't
1: think you obviously don't know the movie. Zach?
0: Zach, do you have, he said he watched it all the time. Zach, do you have any idea?
19: I know he lit a cigarette after. I know that's why he said no smoking. Something about a fireman. Oh, man.
24: Mr. Bobby, there's no smoking in here.
22: Oh, it's all right, darling. I'm a volunteer fireman.
1: Okay. It's okay, darling. I'm a volunteer fireman. All right, we're going to do it one more time. If you guys don't get this game's over because you both blow. Here we go.
0: We both blow at you?
22: Okay. I am a semi-professional race car driver and...
0: Dude, I'm telling you, this is not one of those movies that you know all the lines.
1: Zach?
19: And an amateur tattoo artist.
22: Okay. I am a semi-professional race car driver and an amateur tattoo artist.
1: There we go! We got one! Do you guys want to walk now and call victory, or you want to keep going?
0: Let's see how far down the rabbit hole of no one knowing this. I'm ready.
1: All right, here we go. You too.
25: Well, I mean, I wake up in the morning, I piss excellence, and nobody can hang with my stuff. I'm just a big...
0: Dude, these are so hard. Zach.
19: Big, hairy, American winning machine.
25: I'm just a big, hairy, American winning machine.
1: Oh, look at that. Zach's saving it.
19: I told my wife that daily.
1: All right. There you go.
0: It's between you and Zach. I'm out. I'm tapping out. I got nothing on this at all.
1: All right, Zach, let's see if you got this one.
25: I hope that both of you have sons. Handsome, beautiful, articulate sons who are talented and star athletes, and they have their legs taken away. I mean, I pray you know that pain and that hurt.
1: Do you know the next line there? From Michael Clark Duncan, the big black guy.
19: Oh, yeah. Don't you put that evil on me, Ricky Bobby.
25: I mean, I pray you know that pain and that hurt.
19: Don't you put that evil on me, Ricky Bobby.
1: Oh, my goodness, Zach, you're on fire. All right, here we go.
26: Hey, I'm Ricky Bobby. Christmas is right around the corner. And what better gift to give a loved one than the...
0: Nothing.
19: I got nothing on that one.
0: Nothing.
26: Hey, I'm Ricky Bobby. Christmas is right around the corner. And what better gift to give a loved one than the Jackhawk 9000.
1: The Jackhawk 9000.
2: Who in the hell would know that? No one. If Will Ferrell was on the phone right now, he wouldn't even remember that line. That is so hard.
1: All right, next one.
3: No one plays jazz here at the pit stop, okay?
4: So why is the song on the jukebox?
5: We keep it on there for profiling purposes. We also got the
2: Pet Shop Boys and Seal.
5: We also got the Pet Shop Boys and Seal.
1: Right. Oh, my God!
2: I should just tap out after that.
1: Yes,
2: one.
1: We're going to tap out with that one. You got one.
2: Is there a miracle. Is there anybody that knew all of those besides Tiggle?
1: Anybody who's seen the movie who's a fan of the movie.
2: I've seen the movie probably 10 times. Those are hard ones to know the next
1: easy.
2: Line.
1: You should have got those.
2: To you. You got a memory of random ass lines from movies, I guess.
1: Yeah, we're gonna walk out. You got one. You got one. So you're going to take one.
0: All right. Well, I guess celebrate by watching today and not remembering the lines like me. $775. That's the money you could be winning with What's That Noise coming up here in minutes. A classic rock, 97.1, The Drive.

0: Two from Heart, classic rock, 97.1 The Drive, Sherman and Tingle. There's, I guess, kind of two shows for the Foo Fighters. There's one here on Saturday, but then the other one, there's another one that's happening in Las Vegas, which you could be at. You could win that trip to go see them in Las Vegas with another keyword coming up here in about 15 minutes. We got some money for you, though, right now.
1: What?
2: Noise.
1: Ah!
2: Noise.
1: What's
3: that?
2: Noise.
3: The guess yesterday at this time was a VCR ejecting a tape. That was from Christian Hammond. That was incorrect. If you have the correct answer, we will give you $775 right now.
0: Phone number. You got to dial it to win the money. 312-642-9378. Let's see if that noise, if you've not heard it yet, you're going to hear it here next. And call it right to win that money next on Classic Rock 97.1 The Drive.
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21: 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Mind the signs, avoid the fines. It's not a game.
22: What?
23: Noise.
22: Ah!
23: Noise.
22: What's that?
23: Noise.
3: Remember I told you about those guesses earlier. Do not repeat guesses. It's very simple. Keep track of the guesses by texting the word noise to 312-642-9378. We'll give you a direct link. And if you guess the correct answer right now, we will give you $775.
0: I don't know what's in the water in your town of Plainfield there, Tingle. So the last time was a few weeks ago when somebody won What's That Noise? It was Jen from Plainfield. You mentioned this morning that somebody won the Illinois lottery in Plainfield.
3: $10 million at Tony's in Plainfield.
0: So, Ursula, you live in Plainfield. This could be very good for you right now that you got through for What's That Noise.
24: Hopefully, let's hope.
0: Yeah, hopefully the luck goes to you. We're going to play the noise twice. Hopefully, okay. Hopefully get it right. What are you going to do with the money of almost $800?
24: Well, I'm going to buy my coworkers lunch, and then I'm going to spend the rest on my son. It's his birthday on the 10th.
3: There you go. Nice, Mama.
0: All right. Well, let's see if we can make it happen here. Are you ready, Ursula?
24: Yes.
3: Ursula, what's that noise?
0: There it is one time. Here it is again.
3: Seconds, Ursula.
24: All right. Analog phone, dialing a number on analog phone.
3: Dialing a number on an analog phone. Ursula in Plainfield. You are...
0: Not this time for Plainfield. No, that's all right. Hey, maybe you can get through once again because the pod is worth even more now. Now it is at $800 tomorrow morning, 6:45. That's going to be your first chance at that money. Hopefully that noise pops into your head by then. And don't repeat anything that's been said before. Like Tingle said, you can see it anytime just by texting the word noise to our phone number. Minutes away from that next chance of maybe flying off to Las Vegas on the drive, footing the bill. Foo Fighters are going to be playing in Vegas. You could be winning that trip. All you're going to need is a keyword. Going to have it coming up after the twofer from the Pumpkins on Classic Rock 97.1 The Drive.

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0: 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The Two for Tuesday will go on pause here in a little less than a half hour. Jan is going to be spotlighting on the year 1978 for the 10 at 10 coming up here shortly. 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
1: Rumors spreading around in that Texas town. About the shack outside the game. You know what I'm talking about. Just let me know if you wanna go to that whole mile on the range. They got a lot of nice girls. I'm ready.

0: Classic Rock 97.1 The Drive, Sherman and Tingle. Janda coming up here shortly. She's going to do the 10 at 10 spotlight in on the year 1978. See how well you do on this one there, Tingle. I'm not going to tell you the name of the song, but I will tell you if you're correct or not on the artist of the 1978 10 at 10. Let's see how many you can do. Queen. Queen. I don't like that non-enthusiastic way of saying Queen. There is a Queen song from 78 that will be in there.
1: Let's do Bruce Springsteen.
0: You're tried and true. There is a Boss song from 1978.
1: Bobby Seger.
0: Matter of fact, the very first song. Look at that. Right down the line.
1: Oh, George Thorogood and the Destroyers.
0: Now I would like that. I would like that a lot. But you're not going to get that.
1: Los Coches.
0: Huh?
1: The Cars.
0: The Cars. Ah, the Cars.
1: What?
0: No.
1: Foreigner?
0: Foreigner. There is. There is a song from Foreigner.
1: How about Boston?
0: Boston.
1: Huh? Are you or are you not a knock? Let's throw out some Eduardo Dinero.
0: No, you don't get any money.
1: Van Halen?
0: Van Halen. All right, there you go. It's not going to be the one that you think, though.
1: I'm walking away.
0: All right, you should. You did pretty well. Which other ones will show and which ones from the ones that Tingle got right will actually, the song, can you call it correctly? We'll find out with the 1978 10 at 10 coming up here next on Classic Rock 97.1 The Drive.
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1: 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Sunshine, blue skies, and highs around 85 today. Right now it's 73 downtown. 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
6: 1978 today on the 10 at 10, a year that really impacted what you don't hear when you turn on the radio, because the Supreme Court upheld the FCC's authority to ban indecent language from radio and TV after a station in New York rebroadcast George Carlin's Seven Dirty Words monologue, a ruling that still stands today. Animal House just opened in theaters. It did $141 million, and it cost $3 million to make, an all-time comedy classic. And speaking of things built to last, let's start with a song Bob Seger wrote for the Stranger in Town album. He wrote the lyrics for this in one sitting. He said that it was the closest he'd ever had to a song coming to him in a dream. And it went to number 12 on the Billboard Hot 100. 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

In 1978, the Talking Heads took on Take Me to the River, an Al Green classic, and made it their own on songs about buildings and food. And one good cover deserves another. Molly Hatchet waded into Allman Brothers territory with Dreams I'll Never See, reworking the Allman song Dreams from a decade earlier, pulling inspiration from their Southern rock forefathers. 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

0: 1978, 10 at 10 on the drive. I'm Janda, Chicago's own, wrapping up the set today. The Blues Brothers and Soul Man. Jake and Elwood's cover of the Sam and Dave original from the Briefcase Full of Blues album. The Blues Brothers performed that song when John Belushi and Dan Aykroyd debuted the characters on Saturday Night Live in 78. That's when the album came out, too. 2 years before the movie hit theaters and went totally crazy at the box office. So now it's your turn to cast your vote for Best in Show. There were a few covers to choose from today. Blues Brothers, Molly Hatchet, and Talking Heads all put their spin on things in 78. We had a party with Boston. We headed to the Promised Land with Springsteen. We hopped on a bike with Queen. Heard about the good life with Joe Walsh. Felt the love with Van Halen. Checked the temperature with Foreigner. And sped through Hollywood with Bob Seger. You can check out the set list posted at WDRV.com on the homepage under today's 10 at 10. Or just text 10, the word or the number, to 312-642-9378 and cast your vote that way. The results from yesterday's 1983 set are posted, and the winner was The Fix. One thing leads to another. I'll be back tomorrow as we fast forward to 1980 on the 10 at 10. 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
3: Checking your dry weather, sunny and breezy with highs around 85 today. Tomorrow, mostly cloudy with scattered showers and highs only around 80.
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19: Hey, Professor of Rock, Adam Reeder here with today's Classic Rock U Crash Course. The beep beep and the fade out of Fly Like an Eagle happened purely by accident. It came from a leftover electronic ping on a reel that had already been bulk erased and somehow slipped through the mixing process to cap off the spacey synthesizer-driven track. The song's narrative is also unexpectedly political. It was written in the early 70s amid Vietnam War unrest. Steve Miller was moved by the country's suffering from touring coast to coast. He wrote lyrics that expressed a longing for social change, underscored by calls to feed the babies and house the people living in the street. Fly Like an Eagle was one of Steve Miller's biggest hits, soaring all the way to number 2 on the Billboard Hot 100 in 1977.

0: 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I'm Janda. And just a heads up, there's a little summer sale going on right now in the Drive merch tent. 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
2: Checking your drive weather, sunny and breezy with highs around 85 today. Tomorrow, mostly cloudy with scattered showers and highs only around 80.
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5: Checking your drive weather, sunny and breezy with highs around 85 today. Tomorrow, mostly cloudy with scattered showers and highs only around 80.
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14: Checking your dry weather, sunny and breezy with highs around 85 today. Tomorrow, mostly cloudy with scattered showers and highs only around 80.
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0: 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I'm Janda. 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
33: Checking your drive weather, sunny and breezy with highs around 85 today. Tomorrow, mostly cloudy with scattered showers and highs only around 80.
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A double from GNR on Two for Tuesday. Classic Rock 97 won the drive. I'm Janda. How you doing? So Guns N' Roses are barreling through their tour the rest of this year. And Slash said in the past couple of days to Rolling Stone magazine that they are going back into the studio to record new music, which would be the first new music from GNR since Chinese Democracy in 2000.

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10: Checking your dry weather, sunny and breezy with highs around 85 today. Tomorrow, mostly cloudy with scattered showers and highs only around 80.
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0: Sue from Aerosmith on Two for Tuesday. Classic Rock 97 won the drive. And AC/DC is the tour that we just came out of. AC/DC, yes, yes, yes. And they are coming to Notre Dame Stadium on September 4th. Yes, and you want to be there. I know you do. And you can if you join Sherman and Tingle on Traveling Thirsty Thursday this week. They will be at Grange House in Wheaton Thursday from 5 to 7. And they're going to have your AC/DC tickets for you to win. So get there early, get registered. You can enjoy specially priced Modelo drafts all night long. And once again, you can win tickets to see AC/DC at Notre Dame Stadium this week on Traveling Thirsty Thursday with Sherman and Tingle. You're on the drive.
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31: Checking your Drive weather, sunny and breezy with highs around 85 today. Tomorrow, mostly cloudy with scattered showers and highs only around 80.
0: You know, back in the day, ZZ Top used to bring live cattle onto the stage with them when they were on tour. Wild and woolly, man. 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

0: Two from Aerosmith on Two for Tuesday. Classic Rock 97.1 The Drive. I'm Janda. Took a little road trip this past weekend to the Rock and Roll Hall of Fame in Cleveland. Christian and I, we have never been there before, and it was kind of a bucket list thing for us, so we decided to make the trip. It was really cool to see Aerosmith's induction plaque, which is on the signature wall right as you go into the Rock Hall, from when Aerosmith were inducted back in 2001. And it was especially cool to see the Paul McCartney and Wings exhibit, which is up on the top floor of the Rock Hall right now. All kinds of pictures from Paul and Linda, instruments, handwritten lyrics from Paul McCartney. Definitely worth taking the trip to see the Rock Hall if you've never done it before. And Cleveland's a pretty cool town to visit, too. I mean, it's no Chicago, but it'll do. You're on the Drive.
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0: A double from Alice in Chains on Two for Tuesday. Classic Rock 97.1 The Drive. It's Jandy here with you. Okay, so all this week on the 7:30 Song Challenge, Sherman and Tingle are giving away tickets to see Journey October 5th at United Center if you get all seven songs right. And tomorrow, all seven songs will be Journey songs. So keep that in mind. And here's three of them. Here's the cheat sheet for you. Write these down. Song one is Lovin', Touchin', Squeezin'. Song two, Girl Can't Help It. And song three, Open Arms. All Journey tomorrow for Journey tickets on the 7:30 Song Challenge with Sherman and Tingle. Good luck.
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28: Checking your drive weather, sunny and breezy with highs around 85 today. Tomorrow, mostly cloudy with scattered showers and highs only around 80.
0: I'm Janda, and I'll check you back here again tomorrow. Have a beautiful day. Tim Virgin is up next, and I'm going to leave you with a pair from Rush on 2 for Tuesday on The Drive. A Monday.

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0: Billy Idol on a 2 for Tuesday. It's Classic Rock 97.1 The Drive. What's going on? It's Dave Mazur for Tim Virgin this afternoon. A little bit ago, we gave you a Drive concert keyword to get you in to win a trip out to Vegas to experience the Foo Fighters at the brand new Allegiant Stadium. 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B-E-A-R-S, Bears. 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

0: 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I'm Dave Mazur, and I'm looking at the free Drive app that you got to go download now if you don't have it from the Google Play and the Apple App Store, because the listener reward section in there, if you're signed up to be a member of Driver Nation, is just stacked with all kinds of concert tickets for the rest of the summer. We could get you into the Deep Purple in Kansas show that's going to be happening at the end of the month at Ravinia. Roger Daltrey's coming to town. He's going to be in New Lenox in September. And Journey, they're going to be at the United Center on October 5th. And to get those tickets, all you got to do is listen to The Drive online. 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

0: 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It's Dave Mazur for Tim Version this afternoon. Foo Fighters, they're going on tour this fall, and we've got some concert tickets for you in a fantastic location. How about Sin City? We would love to fly you out to Vegas to go see them at the brand new Allegiant Stadium. We'll set you up with the airfare, the hotel, and of course tickets to the show. And all you got to do is listen for those Drive concert keywords. We give them to you daily, 7 days a week. That's what I'm talking about. 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
2: There's still a stall in the southbound tri-state at the westbound Reagan exit. It is now in the right shoulder. Kennedy heading out to O'Hare, 50 minutes, 20 to Montrose, and the express lanes with delays there, division to Irving Park. You're an hour each way on the Eisenhower. Stevenson's out at 50 to 355, heavy from the Ryan to Central. I'm Deb Snyder, and that's your latest total traffic.
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29: Checking your drive weather, clouds rolling with temps dropping around 70 overnight tonight. Tomorrow, mostly cloudy with scattered showers and highs around 80.
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2: 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But we are going to do a pair for Two for Tuesday from Winger, and they are actually on the road. 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Yeah, so let's kick it off with Headed for a Heartbreak on Classic Rock, 97.1 The Drive.

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It's Dave Mazur. 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

0: I'm Miss Tom Petty. It's Classic Rock 97.1 The Drive. What's going on this afternoon? It's Dave Mazur. Thursday is coming fast, right? And when you're about there for the work week, you're going to be ready for some frosty cold adult beverages after you get off of doing your thing for your boss, right? Well, Sherman and Tingle, I've got some plans for you. Put it on your calendar. Another Traveling Thirsty Thursday is going to be happening this week. Grange House in Wheaton is where they're going to be causing a ruckus, and you can get yourself some adult beverages like Modelo's because they're going to be on draft specials all night long. And Sherman and Tingle could be making you do some weird things for some AC/DC tickets because they're going to be giving them away that night for that show that's going to be happening September 4th at Notre Dame Stadium in South Bend. So put it on your calendar, and we'll see you at the Grange House out in Wheaton. All right, coming up in about 10 minutes, we've got another keyword for you to get in to win this with The Drive.
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32: Checking your drive weather, clouds rolling with temps dropping around 70 overnight tonight. Tomorrow, mostly cloudy with scattered showers and highs around 80.
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10: Checking your dry weather, clouds rolling with temps dropping around 70 overnight tonight. Tomorrow, mostly cloudy with scattered showers and highs around 80.
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0: 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What's going on? It's Dave Mazur. I don't know if you've seen the concert calendar section of WDRV.com lately, but there's a ton of shows that are coming to Chicago that you might want to go check out. Deep Purple in Kansas are going to be at Ravinia. Roger Daltrey is coming to town. He's going to be at the New Lenox Performing Arts Center in September. Journey is bringing their Final Frontier Tour to the United Center on October 5th. 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
26: Savings based on the value of benefits included with Experience Beyond, like entertainment and 1 year of AAA Classic and Dash Pass on us. 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

0: Wrapping up a twofer from Aerosmith is Classic Rock 97.1 The Drive. What's going on? It's Dave Mazur. Tomorrow morning, Sherman and Tingle are going to be back. And at 6 o'clock, they have your first opportunity of Wednesday to get you in to win a trip to go out to Vegas to go see the Foo Fighters in Sin City. We're talking about airfare, a couple nights in a hotel, and of course, tickets to the show at Allegiant Stadium. 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I'm out of here. I'll talk to you again tomorrow afternoon. 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
27: Checking your drive weather, clouds rolling with temps dropping around 70 overnight tonight. Tomorrow, mostly cloudy with scattered showers and highs around 80.
28: 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From the classic rock capital of the world, Chicago's 97.1 FM, The Drive.